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0: 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Are you
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2: 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Shit that's really real. Shit that really matters.

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1: The wizard is never late, nor is he early. He arrives precisely when he means to.
0: Push to, yeah.